0: Taste of Country weekend, it is our job to make sure that your weekend is even better. We all look forward to the weekend, right? So we're bringing you a little Taste of Country. Ella Langley is here now. This is Loving Life Again.
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0: Well, Keith Urban surprised everybody when he did this Yacht Rock covers album called Flow State. That's a double down of Keith on Taste of Country Weekend with Somebody Like You and Who Wouldn't Want to Be Me. The thing is, that was actually, you know, it was a spontaneous album. He didn't plan on doing it, but it became very meaningful to him because he remembers, like, covering a lot of those songs back in the day when he was a teenager, playing at all these pubs and clubs across Australia. And it's interesting, you know, there are certain, like, genres of music and different eras of music that artists are drawn to and they pull from for inspiration. Actually, I just saw this interview with Tucker Wetmore. He said he is a sucker for the 70s and the 80s, like those kinds of sounds, especially in country music. So when it comes to the new album that he is working on, he is totally exploring that nostalgic sound. He wants something that feels familiar, but is also fresh as well. And honestly, I can't wait to hear it.
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You know, there's just something about a good old Texas boy singing from the heart. Am I right? It feels very George Strait. It feels very Parker McCollum. It's Hudson Westbrook. This one's called Painted You Pretty on Taste of Country Weekend.

Taste of Country Weekends. We're bringing you new country now from Shaboozey. We got to put this in our song spotlight for you because you should be paying attention to this one. Try to sit still while listening to it. It's Cowgirl.

0: It's hard not to like tap your foot and kind of sway back and forth with that one. It's Shaboozy. It is Cowgirl in our song Spotlight on Taste of Country Weekend. It's Jess. And speaking of our favorite cowgirl, Dolly Parton, you know, she was one of the most generous people on the planet. We've been seeing this online. A lot of people saying that she could have easily been a millionaire, but she decided to give so much money away. And, you know, we actually decided to dive into this, and we've got this for you on our Taste of Country app, looking at some of her biggest contributions, like the most money that she gave away in various areas. And one thing you can't put a dollar amount on, but I think it's probably done the most, is her Imagination Library. I mean, giving away millions and millions of books over the years. And if every book is like, you know, a couple of bucks, that's a lot of money, right? But there were other organizations and good causes that were near and dear to her heart that she gave like $12 million to or $4.5 million to, and so on and so forth. You've got to check these out on our Taste of Country app. Some of the biggest contributions that Dolly Parton made, some of the biggest donations that she made throughout her career.
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It's Taste of Country Weekend. Have you already started decorating for Halloween? Hey, the stuff is out. You know, people are buying this stuff at the store. And I got to tell you, these skeletons for your yard, can they get any bigger? Where are you storing these things? I mean, sometimes, like, the head of the skeleton is bigger than, like, a car.

0: Double Down of Luke Combs on Taste of Country Weekend. We brought you Where the Wild Things Are and Be By You. It is Jess and the Taste of Country crew. Can we talk about encores for a second here at concerts? Is it even an encore anymore when you know it's going to happen? Like, encores back in the day, if you're one of these, like, younger generations, the encore was the fans just couldn't leave yet. Do you know what I mean? Like, they had to stay in the moment, and they would have done anything, cheered as loud as they needed to bring that artist back out for just one more song. It was spontaneous, wonderful. And now it's literally worked into the set list. You know what I mean? Well, Jason Aldean ain't doing it. He said he doesn't really see a point in walking off the stage and being backstage while the crowd is still out there and then going back out there and playing more songs. He says, honestly, I'd rather just stand out on that stage and give a good full show. And when it's done, it's done. He even called encores stupid. You can read more about this on our Taste of Country app. I want to know your thoughts. Like, have we ruined the purity of an encore, or do we still love it? Let me know.
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Darius Rucker, he put out a new song last week called I Believe, and it is beautiful. Tell me your thoughts on our Taste of Country app. In the meantime, Luke Combs is here now. This is New Country. It's called Rethink Some Things on Taste of Country.

You know, Carter Faith is one of those artists that I think needs a little more time in the spotlight, which is why we've got her in our song spotlight with Wyatt Flores. The song is called Nothing Better to Do.

0: Well, that's Carter Faith and Wyatt Flores. It's new country. It's called Nothing Better to Do, and it's in our song spotlight on Taste of Country Weekend. Hey, it's Jess, and I'm turning things over to Mr. Billy Dukes to tell us what's now trending on our Taste of Country app.
1: John Pardee dedicated a song to his ex-wife, Summer. During a recent show, he played a love song called Head Over Boots for her. Because I love her, he said. Then go back and get her, you big dummy. Yeah, probably not that easy. Overall, John admits that he's struggling a bit in recent months. Quote, just a little defeated right now, he says. Carly Pearce is always finding new ways to be honest and vulnerable. Her new Honest Woman album features a song called Happy for Myself, where she admits to feeling jealous going ring shopping with a friend who's fixing to get engaged. Evan Paul asking the important questions.
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1: 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But I guess time will tell.
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0: Taste of Country weekend, it just seems fitting to do a double down of Toby Keith. It's the weekend. We're feeling good. You got to bring Toby into the mix, right? So we're going to double down on Toby Keith right now. We're going to bring you As Good As I Once Was coming up next. We're going to get it started with I Love This Bar on Taste of Country Weekend.
1: We got winners. We got losers. Chain smokers and boozers. And we got yuppies. We got bikers. We've got

0: That's a double down to Toby Keith. We're happy about that, right? We brought you I Love This Bar. We brought you As Good As I Once Was. It's Jess and the Taste Up Country crew. And Toby's one of our country artists that acted during his career. We've got a lot of artists who have tried their hand, whether it's in a cameo or voice acting or just straight up taking on a on-screen character role. In fact, we've got a whole list of artists that have tried their hand at acting on our Taste of Country app. You know, Dolly Parton on that list as well. She actually was in a lot of big films, Steel Magnolias, and she was also in 9 to 5, and I mean, the list goes on and on and on. Believe it or not, she did turn down roles, and one in particular could have been a nice paycheck for her, $7 million to be in the 1984 film Supergirl. The reason why she turned it down is because they wanted her to play a villain. Could you imagine Dolly being evil in any way? Absolutely not. Now, I get why you want Dolly to be in your film, and it would probably be like crazy to see her in that kind of role, but there's no way Dolly would take that role, right? And nobody would believe it either. Yeah, that's why she turned it down. You can read more about this on our Taste of Country app.
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Taste of Country Weekend. It's time once again for our song spotlight, and we're bringing you something brand new from Mr. Blake Whiten. This one's called Bet on That on Taste of Country Weekend.

Country from Blake Whiten. It's called Bet on That. We put that in our song spotlight for you on Taste of Country Weekend. Tell us your thoughts about it on our Taste of Country app. We just love putting the spotlight on songs and artists that you should be paying attention to. And something else to pay attention to is the social media of Garth Brooks, because he's announcing this tour week by week. And

0: just found out that he's added another city to the list. It is Salt Lake City. He's got dates scheduled for October 9th and October 10th. And doing what he normally does, he's announcing a city and then basically just going to kind of feel it out. See how many people are going to buy tickets for that city. See how long they want him there. I mean, some of these cities he's staying for 4 days doing four shows. But Salt Lake City is the next tour stop on the Blame It All on My Roots tour. Where else do you want to see him go? Let me know on our Taste of Country app.
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0: Best of Country Weekend. It's a double down of Dierks Bentley. We did What Was I Thinking? And we also brought you Free and Easy. It's Jess and the Taste of Country crew. You know, we've been talking about shows that we're excited about coming back for the fall season. And one of those shows was actually Leanne. It's already back on Netflix, the entire season if you want to watch it. Lainey Wilson, a part of this show as well for this season. I love her and Leanne Morgan together. I love them when they did the bit at the CMA Awards last year. I've been asking for them to host together this year. We will see if that happens. I don't know. Could be a surprise announcement last minute. But I love them on screen together as well. And congratulations to Leanne Morgan. That show, Leanne on Netflix, just won an Emmy. Like, that's exciting, right? Now, it's for, you know, one of those weird categories. It was for Outstanding Picture Editing for Multi-Camera Comedy Series. So it was a little bit of a mouthful, but hey, it's still a trophy, right? And it's one step closer to being, you know, nominated for something like Best Actress or Supporting Actress or something like that. Maybe there's one for like celebrity cameos, you know? Maybe Lainey Wilson could win an Emmy somehow, some way. Hey, girl can dream, right?
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0: say the scruffy days of Sam Hunt are done. No more beard, no more hair either. Did you see his latest update on social media? He is clean shaven, head and face.
1: Got a girl

It's Taste of Country Weekend. Thank you for making us a part of the best days of the week. Who doesn't love the weekend? Am I right? I got our song spotlight for you. It's Shining on Caroline Jones. You're It for Me, Honey, on Taste of Country Weekend.

0: our song Spotlight shining on Caroline Jones. You're it for me, honey. It's Jass and the Taste of Country crew. Caroline, one of our parents in country music. She actually has a son named Declan who was born in 2023. And speaking of baby news, congratulations to Mitchell Tenpenny and Megan Patrick, who are first-time parents. They welcomed a baby on September 1st, a baby girl named Ember James, and she is so cute. They shared some photos on social media. You may recall that Megan actually canceled all of her summer shows because she was, you know, in her third trimester of pregnancy. And for some reason, she thought, oh, I can still tour. Well, A, it was her third trimester, and B, it was summertime. She learned pretty quick that was not going to happen. But they are now parents to this baby girl, and you can tell that they are just smitten. They said these days have been both beautiful and exhausting. I'm expecting that we will get some girl dad songs from Mitchell Tenpenny soon. We've seen Megan actually write and record several songs about becoming a mom and this special bond that she's going to have with her daughter. Expect Mitchell to do the same.
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You know that they say 10,000 steps is the goal, right? That's where you have to get every day in order to be heart healthy. But what if you just can't get that goal? There's something you can do to make up for it. And I'll share that with you coming up after Lauren Elena and Chase Matthew. Here's All My Exes. Another

0: That's Atlas with Hold My Liquor on the Third Shift. I'm Brett Allen. If you're one of those people like me who are kind of an all or nothing person, you may see the goal of 10,000 steps and say, I'm never going to get that. I'm not going to get it. So you don't try, right? You don't even get 5,000 steps because you just go, well, I'm never going to get there. So you never take a step. But a new study says that walking at a faster pace can actually make up for a lower step count. So if you can't get those 10,000 steps in, if you can walk a little bit faster, you might be able to make up for it. The chances of early death were a lot lower with those doing 5,000 to 7,500 daily steps at a lower stepping pace. But the risk of early death was also lowered about the same in those doing under 5,000 daily steps, but at a higher stepping pace. So just pick it up a bit.
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Of course, the new album coming out on Friday. He just released a My Way video. As you wait, if you don't want to wait until Friday, get your Riley Green fix this week. Just think as you drunk on the 30th.

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1: I know a lot of people are excited about the new Burlington Coat Factory store coming to the Turnpike Mall in Augusta. 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

if it feels like you're spending a lot more time wishing people happy birthday in September, you're not imagining it. September is actually the most common birth month of the year. And one date actually stands out above the rest. It's September 9th. So you got past that one. The single most popular birthday on the calendar.

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1: 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On a

There are a lot of things that could cause gaps in relationships, right? Like, you know, politics or religion or, you know, should we have kids? But there's another thing that is creating huge gaps in relationships. We'll get into that coming up after Luke Bryan. Here's Country and She Knows It.

0: There are a lot of things that could cause a problem in a relationship that you really shouldn't talk about on a first date, but there's one that you can do without even talking about it. It's Kevin Powers and Shaboozy with Move on the Third Shift. I'm Brett Allen, and if your first date involves a trip to a restaurant, you'll know the eating speed of the person that you might end up dating. And evidently, it creates big gaps in relationships, because if one person, you know, wolfs down their food and the other one likes to savor every single bite, it kind of creates a bit of an issue. However, they do say that partners who eat at different paces could actually be more compatible, because it shows that one person might move through the world slowly and another might move through with a little more vigor. The important part is to have a conversation. If it's becoming an issue, if you're feeling uncomfortable or feeling rushed at the dinner table, just talk about it.
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2026 CMA Awards is coming up. This lady is going to be the host of the night. But man, Ella Langley, nominated for 9 awards, including Entertainer of the Year. Here's Lainey Wilson on the Third Shift. I'm 10.

This song kind of sounds a little bit like a Shania Twain song from the 90s. That's done intentionally. Caroline Jones says that this was inspired by her real-life romance with her husband. She just released the video that she recorded in Rhode Island. It's Your It For Me, Honey, on the Third Shift.

0: I wanted to bring my take on real coffee to the community. When I got my Toyota BZ, I realized it had something special, the space to create a mobile espresso bar. But I'm not the only one chasing my dream. For some, that means making a statement. That's where the CHR comes in. Others like to take the path less traveled, and the BZ Woodland helps them chart their own course.
1: Imagine what you can do with an all-electric vehicle that gets you. 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

It's the third shift. I'm Brett Allen. Time to put on another pot of coffee. Sit back and relax. We got six brand new songs lined up for you. That was Ella Langley and Morgan Wallen getting us started for us. Here's Ian Munsick on New After Two.

0: Cole Goodwin with Howdy on the third shift. A guy who used to want to be a baseball player. He used to play travel baseball all the time, but he says that it was his mom that actually got him out of that.
1: My mom sang, still sings. She sings BGVs on pretty much all the stuff that I've got out and released, and she still gigs around town some here and there. Yeah. She would gig around town when I was young, so I was always around her and around other people playing music. And hey, I just always thought it was the coolest thing. And finally, once I got to high school and baseball was kind of burnt out on it, and when I figured out I could play guitar some and play piano and hunt and fish on the weekends instead of being on a baseball field, then I quickly became a baseball fan instead of a baseball player.
0: That's so cool. BGVs, by the way, background vocals, and I had no idea. I'm going to have to listen for her now. He said that she's on a bunch of stuff that he's already released.
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It's the third shift with brand new country all night. I'm Brett Allen. Zach John King got a new album out right now called I'm What You Get, and he's out on his Get to Drinkin' World Tour. Here's Get to Drinkin' on the third shift.

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1: So here at Nate, we have a lot of old businesses, places that have been around for decades. 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

Kane Brown has always been a pretty vocal supporter of the Georgia Bulldogs and the Atlanta Braves. And last week, what an honor, man. He had a they had a Kane Brown bobblehead night. Here he is with Woman on the Third Shift.

was talking about Cole Goodwin and how he doesn't live in Nashville and he's actually trying to avoid it if he can. And this is another one of those guys that did that. Moved to Nashville for a little while, kickstarted his career, and then he moved back home to Arkansas. Justin Moore, here's Why We Drink on the Third Shift.

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It's the third shift. Good morning, guys. I'm Brett Allen. If you haven't seen, the CMA nominations are out. Ella Langley nominated 9 times, including Entertainer of

it's pretty crazy to me how quickly some songs can make it to the radio and how long it takes others from the time that they're written and recorded to the time they get on the radio. Share one of those songs coming up next. I'm

0: Kelsey Hart with a new one, Love to Be That Guy. The first time I played that one on the third shift. I'm Brett Allen, and it's crazy to say that because it's been in the works for a long time. Billboard did a rundown of the writing and the recording of that song. It was pitched to Kelsey, and they told him, we need you to get in and record a demo right away. We need to hear your vocals on this if you want this song. So he did. He got in, and he recorded it in September of 2024. It is now September of 2026, and it's just hitting the radio. I mean, it's interesting to me sometimes how much work goes into getting these things exactly perfect before they get released to radio. And we wish him the best. Kelsey Hart, Love to Be That Guy, a brand new one from him.
1: September is...
2: Long Pond turns golden in the fall. Come soak it in from Day's Store. Open 8 to 7 daily. Dine in the 1958 Cafe Wednesday through Saturday 8 to 8. 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Dock up, park up. Swing by through October 30th.

0: darling.
1: All right, guys, here we go. Time for useless trivia. We do this every night around this time just to pass the time and have some fun. Question today, for every 100 miles we drive, we do this about 40 times. What is it? Get those guesses in. Come back with the right answer next. Say

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1: 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A town.

We're going to make your Monday fly by. Good morning, guys. It's the Third Shift. I'm Brett Allen with more Today's Country all night, all morning. Got Kenny Chesney coming up. Here's Zach Brown Band and Chicken Fried.

are going to get you ready to win $25,000. Tell you how you could win on our $25,000 cash grab coming up after John Morgan. Here's Kid Myself as we stay up all night on the Third Shift.

0: Caroline Jones, there's your it for me, honey, on the third shift. I'm Brett Allen. We are going to get you ready for our $25,000 cash grab. It's coming up on Thursday. Now, if you haven't heard about this, you could win $25,000, and all you have to do is enter some codes. It's simple as that. Think about it. The kitchen that you've wanted, the dream kitchen that you've wanted. Maybe you just need some new appliances or new tools for the garage. $25,000 to put in your bank account and do whatever you want with. 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

And there was a time that people were wondering whether or not movie theaters would survive because there were so many closing. And it looks like summer was good for movies. They brought in a record $4.76 billion this summer through Labor Day, thanks to the movies The Odyssey, Spider-Man, Brand New Day, Toy Story 5, and more. Movies are alive and well. It's Jason Aldean. Here's Anytime.

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1: He's a ranch hand in a pinch, man. 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
1: We had a fun time tonight. Thank you so much. 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We'll do it all again tonight, starting at midnight. Have a great day. You got

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0: New country, Avery, Anna, it's Blood Runs Thicker on B98.5. It's the Morning Buzz. It's Cooper. Thank you for starting your Monday with us. It is a good vibes Monday. We're talking about the positive things going on in your life right now, and we'd love to hear from you on this. 623-9898, or you can send a message using the B98.5 app.
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0: Little Big Town going to be in Bangor later on this year. We want to hook you up with a pair of tickets, so we'll give those away at 7:20 when we do Stinger Trivia.
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0: It is a Good Vibes Monday. We're talking about the positive things going on in your life right now. B98.5, it's the Morning Buzz. It's Cooper. We do Good Vibes Monday because we think that by talking about the positive things going on in our lives, it makes it easier to deal with the fact that it's a Monday. And for most people, including myself, Monday's kind of rough. Now, I admit I love my job, but it doesn't mean Monday is any less rough, you know? 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
0: So Luke Bryan's new album is called Signs, and we're just days away from its release. That comes out this Friday if you want to check it out. It's a new country from him. It's called Country and She Knows It, and it's on B98.5. Good morning.

B98.5, it's the Morning Buzz. It's Cooper, 720 this morning. 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

B98.5, it's the morning buzz. It's Cooper. It is a Good Vibes Monday, talking about the positive things going on in your life right now. Love to hear the stories. 623-9898.

0: Your chance to grab tickets to see Sugarland at the Cross Insurance Center in Bangor on November 11th. Coming up at 7:20 this morning when we do Stinger Trivia. B98.5, it's the Morning Buzz. It's Cooper. Thank you for starting your day with us. It is a Good Vibes Monday. We're talking about the positive things going on in your life right now. We think that by sharing good news, it makes it easier to deal with the fact that it's a Monday. And Mondays, for most of us, kind of stink. 623-9898 or send a message using the B98.5 app. Now, I want you to keep in mind, you do not have to talk about something that happened over the weekend. I know a lot of people do. Seems to be the common, you know, trend with this is it's a Monday, so you're thinking about what you did over the weekend. It doesn't have to be about that. It could be about something much larger going on in your life. Like maybe you're getting ready to make a big move. Maybe you're getting ready to start that job that you've always wanted. You know, you're going to have your first career. Instead of hopping from, you know, low-level job to low-level job, you have this new career in mind. You know, like I have a friend who has been working doing janitorial stuff at a medical center. And she's finally gotten the training she needs to be able to go and actually go into the medical field and get beyond just, you know, cleaning up after the people in the medical field. So if it's something like that, we'd still love to hear that story. I'm going to go first. And I know after saying it doesn't have to be about the weekend, I'm going to talk about the weekend. I had a chance to DJ the most amazing wedding on Saturday. Typically, I think most of us would agree, weddings happen in the afternoon and in the evening. You know, your ceremony happens at like 3 or 4 o'clock and then the party goes until 10 or 11. Not this one. This one, for whatever reason, happened in the middle of the day, early in the day. It was at Old Orchard Beach at this beautiful beachfront restaurant. And I actually had to leave the house because I wanted to make sure I had enough time to get everything set up and get everything situated. I always like to give myself about 2 hours at a venue before the event starts. Gives me a chance to deal with any issues that might come up. So in order to get there in time, I had to leave the house at 7 o'clock in the morning, which on a Saturday for me is, it's not the easiest. But what a beautiful wedding. What a beautiful spot. If you follow me on social media, you've probably seen the pictures and videos. Where I was set up was on an outside patio that overlooked the ocean. It was the most picturesque thing the most picturesque event that I've ever been involved in. Absolutely beautiful. So big shout out to Malin and Garrett. It was awesome being a part of your big day. So yeah, that was the highlight of my weekend. The good news that I wanted to share. What about you? What's something good going on in your life? 623-9898 or send a message using the B98.5 app.
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0: Checking B98.5 weather. Mostly cloudy today. Occasional showers. High of 71. Clear tonight. Low of 44. Tomorrow, cloudy. High of 73. And then sunny on Wednesday with a high of 81. It is 61 outside our downtown Augusta studios. Really difficult to wrap my head around the change in temperatures these days. Yesterday was cold and rainy. This morning was kind of balmy, kind of breezy and warm when I stepped outside. It's all right. That's fall in Maine, right? Yeah.

5. It's the Morning Buzz. It's Cooper. A couple of minutes ago, I mentioned the temperatures and said that it was fall in Maine. And I immediately get a message through the app from Kathleen in Gardner. She says, it's not fall yet. And this is true. Fall doesn't officially start till like the 20th or 21st, right? Something like that. Yeah. Jason Aldean, it's Don't Tell on Me on B98.5.

0: Coming up at 7:20 this morning, your chance at Sugarland tickets when we do Stinger Trivia. B98.5, it's the Morning Buzz. It's Cooper. Thank you for starting your Monday with us.
1: It's your entertainment buzz.
0: Yeah, all right. So Nashville's airport could soon have a very famous new name, Dolly Parton International Airport. The airport authority has unanimously started the process of incorporating Dolly's name into the airport's name. However, they do make it clear nothing's official yet. So apparently even Dolly Parton has to wait for the paperwork to clear. We'll keep you up to date on that story as we learn more. Florida-Georgia Line teasing that they'll be at Stagecoach this coming year. I know a lot of people really excited that they have finally reunited. Even though we like them as solo artists, there's no doubt that there's nothing like a banger from Florida-Georgia Line. They got together earlier this year at a tribute to Jason Aldean in Nashville. And ever since then, there's been talk swirling that they're going to be putting out new music and that they're going to be going on tour. Well, it looks like they are going to be at Stagecoach in 2027. That festival coming up April 23rd through April 25th, if you want to make the trip out to check it out. And it's been nearly a month since Hayden Panettiere was found dead at a home in Greenville, South Carolina. And the investigation into her death continues. DEA agents recently spoke with her on-again, off-again boyfriend, Brian Hickerson. Now, they say he is not necessarily a suspect. They're just interviewing everybody to try to figure out exactly what happened. Now, authorities have never released her cause of death. However, because of the conversations that have been had over the last 3.5 weeks, it's looking more and more like she died of a drug overdose. The latest on these stories now inside the B98.5 app, and that's your entertainment buzz.
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B98.5, it's the Morning Buzz, it's Cooper. So Captain Keith Davis from the Capital Region Salvation Army is stopping by, and he's going to try to explain to me the meaning behind the strange sign that I recently saw at a local grocery store, hopefully. We'll talk more after Lady A. It's Downtown on B98.5.

0: right, so I saw the strangest thing when I was grocery shopping the other day, and I'm still trying to wrap my head around what it means. B98.5, it's the Morning Buzz. It's Cooper, joined by Captain Keith Davis from the Capital Region Salvation Army. Now, I had never seen this written on a sign before, and because I usually get lost in the grocery store, I'm always looking at the signs above the aisles, right?
1: Yeah, makes sense.
0: Because I have no idea where the heck I'm going half the time. I saw a sign that explained that, you know, Powerade and this drink and that drink and functional water was down this aisle. And I was like, what the heck is functional water? I had my daughter with me. I said, isn't all water functional in some way?
1: I mean, yeah, you water know, serves a function, but this is different.
0: It's good for thirst. You know, if you're not careful, you can drown in it. But what is functional water? You said you knew the answer.
1: Yeah, so basically functional water is water with like added extra ingredients that do something, like, you know, they're adjustments for health benefits, for extra hydration, that kind of stuff.
0: So it's not a Powerade type thing. It's not a Gatorade thing. It's not a sports drink. It's like a Propel. Is that what it's called? Or a Smart Water?
1: Yes, exactly. That's actually probably the one you've heard the most, is electrolytes, like added electrolytes in your water, that kind of thing. So those added things is what they're talking about when they say functional.
0: Functional water. Okay. I may have to try some functional water later on, because I have a feeling that when I get done today, I'm going to need some extra electrolytes. Thanks for stopping by, Keith.
1: Absolutely.
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0: Checking B98.5 weather, mostly cloudy today, occasional showers, high of 71, clear tonight, low of 44, tomorrow cloudy with a high of 73, and then sunny on Wednesday with a high of 81. It is 61 outside our downtown Augusta studios. 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

0: 98.5. It's the Morning Buzz. It is a Good Vibes Monday. We're talking about the positive things going on in your life right now. Does not have to be something that happened over the weekend. Could be something bigger. 623-9898.
1: Bet you think I'm sitting at home. 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

90.5. It's the Morning Buzz. Sugarland going to be at the Cross Insurance Center in Bangor on November 11th. We want to put you in the audience. 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

B98.5, it's the Morning Buzz, it's Cooper. So school has been back in for a couple of weeks now, and a lot of students this year getting used to the state's new bell-to-bell cell phone ban. Now, we're actually going to get my daughter Denise's thoughts on this new ban after Kenny Chesney and Carry On. She

0: B98.5, it's the Morning Buzz. It's Cooper joined by my daughter, Denise. So these days, our phones are a major part of our lives. In fact, some people would even say their phones are their lives, which is why it was kind of shocking when we found out earlier this year that the state of Maine was forcing a bell-to-bell ban on cell phones. There was no way for a school to say, you know what, we think our students are old enough and responsible enough to use their phones responsibly. Nope. There was no wiggle room with regard to that. It was a ban, a complete ban on phones in schools. Now, we're about 2 weeks into the school year, and Denise, I wanted to get your thoughts on this ban so far. How you feeling about it?
1: Oof. It is not my favorite thing in the world.
0: Okay.
1: And I know almost every single kid will say that, but I have a genuine reason for it. It's not because I want to play games. I find my phone helpful. Like, I wouldn't use it during class because, you know, I'm a good student. Like, I pay attention.
0: So you're not using it as a calculator? You're not looking up the answers on your phone to cheat or anything like that?
1: And guess what? The funny thing is, we still have Chromebooks. So if they didn't want us to cheat, they wouldn't have given us Chromebooks.
0: Okay, fair enough.
1: So, but I don't know. I enjoyed having my phone on me so I could easily check my phone during lunch to see if my dad had texted me.
0: Okay.
1: Like, oh, you're Denise, you're getting picked up early for some reason. I deserve to know about that without having to be called down to the office. It's just, I don't know. This phone, and the funny thing is,
0: and you're a responsible.
1: I am a responsible student. I am so responsible.
0: You're one of the responsible kids. I made sure of that. Raising you up right.
1: But kids will always find a way to get around your rules. No matter how many rules you put down, there will always be a loophole around. So, like, you don't want kids playing on their phones. They're going to hide them behind their laptops during study hall anyways.
0: Yeah.
1: So what's the point?
0: So there's no... So basically, the ban at Coney, at least, is just put them away. Shut them off, put them away. There's no, like, weird, you know, RF blocking bags like they have in some schools or anything like that. You're not locking them away.
1: It's like, oh, if it's out of sight, it's out of mind. So, like, you put it in your bag and you zip it up. You put it in your locker. You keep it at home.
0: Okay.
1: Like, as long as you're not able to see it, it doesn't matter.
0: So you're not a fan of it, obviously.
1: No.
0: I can tell. I mean, I'm old enough to have grown up in a time before we all had phones with us all the time. In fact, I didn't get my first cell phone because I was poor. I didn't get my first cell phone until I was like 21 or 22 years old. So,
1: I mean, I only got my phone for like safety issues because like I was going into middle school and I needed to like have contact to people that I needed to have contact with. So, like, I didn't even get my phone because I needed games. I just got it for safety reasons.
0: Well, my hope is that, and I love being able to communicate with you regularly throughout the day, you and your sister.
1: Yeah.
0: So my hope is that they'll reevaluate this rule.
1: Hopefully.
0: And kind of change it. That's my hope, at least. We'll see if that all works out. What are your thoughts on this ban? How are your kids dealing with it so far? Love to hear from you. You can send a message using the B98.5 app.
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Occasional showers, high of 71. Clear tonight, low of 44. Tomorrow, cloudy with a high of 73. It is 65 outside our downtown Augusta studios. We want to set you up with tickets to see Sugar Land. They're going to be at the Cross Insurance Center. That's the one in Bangor on November 11th. Doing Stinger trivia. The question this morning, 80% of the people this happens to are men. 80% of the people this happens to, and it's not something that's pleasant. 80% are men. And if you really think about it, it makes a lot of sense. What is it? 623-9898. 623-9898. Your chance at Sugar Land tickets.

0: B98.5, working on Stinger trivia up for grab. Sugarland tickets question this morning. 80% of the people this happens to, and it is something that it's not very pleasant. 80% of them are men. What is it? B98.5, do you think you know the answer?
1: Is it kidney stones?
0: It is not kidney stones. It's actually something weather related. 623-9898, your chance at Sugarland tickets.

0: B98.5, it's the Morning Buzz, working on Stinger Trivia. Up for grabs, Sugarland tickets. Question this morning, 80% of the people this happens to are guys. 80% are guys, only 20% are women. And my clue is that it's something weather-related, and it's not a good thing. B98.5, do you think you know the answer?
1: Your clue was weather-related. I'm going to say get struck by lightning.
0: It is. Get struck by lightning. When you think about it, it kind of makes sense, right? Guys spend more time outside than the ladies do, typically. And we spend more time in places where we're likely to get struck by lightning because, you know, we're kind of dumb like that. Who are we talking to? Where are you calling from?
1: My name is Bruce, and I'm calling from Fairfield.
0: All right, Bruce in Fairfield, we're going to set you up with tickets to see Sugarland at the Cross Insurance Center in Bangor November 11th.
1: Thank you so much.
0: Yeah, you got it. Tell me, what is Central Maine's number one station for New Country?
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B98.5. It's the Morning Buzz. It is a Good Vibes Monday. 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

0: New country, Ella Langley, Lovin' Life again. B98.5, it's the Morning Buzz. It's Cooper. 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We'll do that when we do Stinger Trivia, 7:20 tomorrow. It is a good vibes Monday. We're talking about the positive things going on in your life. And we do this because we think that by sharing good news, it makes it a little easier to deal with the fact that it's a Monday. Love to hear from you. 623-9898. Aaron, how about you?
1: I just wanted to call in to say how proud I am of my son and how happy I am that he's decided to go to school for a career.
0: Awesome news. Where's he going?
1: He's taking classes online now, and after he gets all the basic, you know, math and English and history classes out of the way, he's going to pick an actual school, a college to go to.
0: Oh, that's cool. Yeah, I mean, there's no reason to rush, you know. Who knows? He may end up taking those classes and then go into like a trade school, like an HVAC school or electrical or plumbing or something like that. You know, that those type jobs in high demand these days. Aaron, thank you for checking in. We appreciate it. How about you? What's something good going on in your life right now? 623-9898 or send a message using the B98.5 app.
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0: Checking B98.5 weather, mostly cloudy today, occasional showers, high of 71, clear tonight, low of 44, tomorrow cloudy, high of 73. It's 65 outside our downtown Augusta studios. It's a good vibes Monday. We're talking about the positive things going on in your life right now, and we'd love to hear from you. 623-9898, or you can send a message using the B98.5.

98.5. It's the Morning Buzz. It's Cooper. 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

B98.5, it's the Morning Buzz. It's Cooper. We just got some big news about the Maine State Museum. We'll dive into that during your daily nugs after Corey Kent. It's This Heart on B98.5.

0: 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Powered by Barato's Woodfire Pizzeria in Hollowell and Bath. So OpenAI, that's the company behind ChatGPT, they have announced they are pausing their IPO. They were supposed to go public. IPO, by the way, means initial public offering. It's a stock offering, for those who don't know. They were supposed to go public later on this year. They've put a pause on that because they need to work on AI safety. And I think we can all agree that's probably a good idea, even though I would love to get my hands on some ChatGPT open AI stock. Obviously, when we find out more, we'll pass that information on to you. So the Maine State Museum, after being closed for 6 years, is getting ready to reopen. October 24th is when the museum, which has been closed since 2020, will reopen to the public. Completely renovated, completely updated, and it's going to be a good time. I can't wait because I'm a big history geek. So we've got more details now inside the B98.5 app. And you may think of ghost towns as being something that they have out west. You know, like an abandoned mining town with tumbleweeds, you know, tumbling through the streets. But we have a surprising number of ghost towns right here in Maine, including Flagstaff, which is named after the flagpole that General Benedict Arnold put up during the Revolutionary War when he was trying to get to Quebec. Flagstaff now abandoned because back in the 1940s, they built a dam and flooded the place. You can still visit, you know, if you know how to hold your breath for a long time or you got scuba gear. But we've put together a list of a bunch of Maine ghost towns, including Flagstaff. You can check out the full list now inside the B98.5 app. And those are your daily nugs.
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B98.5, it's the Morning Buzz. It's Cooper. Thank you for starting your day with us. I know it's a Monday and it stinks, but we're going to get through it together, okay? I promise. So we've got another time traveler rumor on our hands. There's a painting from 90 years ago that appears to show someone holding a smartphone. Yeah, we'll talk more about that after Blake. It's Texas on B98.5.

0: So a couple of years ago, there was a movie that surfaced from the 1920s that appeared to show a woman holding a cell phone. Now, this movie had been taken at the premiere event for a Charlie Chaplin movie back in like 1925. People thought she was holding a smartphone. A lot of people who are familiar with the technology of the time say, no, it was probably what would have been a really, really high-tech hearing aid back then that basically looked like she was carrying around a brick. Besides, what time traveler would outwardly be carrying a piece of high-tech technology with them? You know what I mean? So most likely that's what the situation was. But that video went viral back then. Now we're hearing about a painting that once again has people thinking that time travel might be real. B98.5, it's the Morning Buzz. It's Cooper. Now, this painting is from 1937, and it appears to show a Native American man holding a gray rectangle that looks like a smartphone, even though smartphones were still decades away. The 90-year-old painting is called Mr. Pynchon and the Settling of Springfield. It's by Italian-American muralist Umberto Romano, and it's currently on display in a government building in Springfield, Mass. Now, internet detectives have decided the guy must be taking a selfie from the future. Historians say it's much more likely that he's holding a mirror, which was a common trade item at the time. Now, honestly, that's what I thought. When I saw it, I said, okay, it's not a smartphone. It's either a mirror, or I thought maybe it was like a silver ingot, like a block of silver that had been melted into a brick, you know? But if you want to see the painting for yourself and make your own judgment, we've got a link to it so you can check it out for yourself, because we'd love to know your thoughts on this. You can find that right now inside the B98.5 app. Is the Native American man in the painting holding a smartphone, or is it a mirror or something else? What is it? Send a message using our app.
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0: Checking V98.5 weather. Cloudy, showers today, high of 71. Clear tonight, low of 44. Tomorrow, sunny with a high of 73. 65 outside our downtown Augusta studios. It is a good vibes Monday. We're talking about the positive things going on in your life right now, and we'd love to hear from you. 623-9898.

B98.5. It's the Morning Buzz. It's Cooper. So we've got an update on the passing of actress Hayden Panettiere. We'll talk more about that during your entertainment buzz after Morgan Wallen and Ernest. Cowgirls is on B98.5.

0: 7:20 tomorrow morning, another chance at tickets to see Sugarland at the Cross Insurance Center in Bangor. That show coming up on November 11th. We would have put you in the audience. We'll give those away when we do Stinger Trivia.
1: It's your entertainment buzz.
0: So I know pretty much everybody was really excited when earlier this year, Florida Georgia Line got back together for a tribute to Jason Aldean. And then it looked like they were going to get back together permanently, releasing new music and going back on tour together. Now we're hearing that they are teasing they're going to be at Stagecoach in 2027. They did it through a social media post, and we can imagine if they've gotten to this part, they're going to be there. I mean, you know, you don't tease something and not show up. Next year's Stagecoach runs from April 23rd through April 25th, and we've got more details now inside the B98.5 app. Not that we didn't like them as solo artists, but we're really glad they're back together, you know? Nashville's airport could soon have a very famous new name, Dolly Parton International Airport. The airport authority has unanimously started the process of incorporating Dolly's name into the airport's name, although they're making it clear that nothing's official yet. So apparently even Dolly has to wait for the paperwork to clear. Obviously, we'll keep you up to date on that. Practical Magic 2 with Sandra Bullock and Nicole Kidman was the number one movie in the country over the weekend. It brought in $30 million. And it's hard to believe that it's been about a month since Hayden Panettiere passed away, since she was found dead in that Greenville, South Carolina home. Now, the investigation into her death continues. DEA agents have reportedly met with her on-again, off-again boyfriend, Brian Hickerson, recently. Now, they say that, you know, he's not a suspect. He's just somebody they want to talk to try to get more information to get to the bottom of the situation. Now, so far, they have not released a cause of death. However, the fact the DEA agents are involved makes us all believe that it probably was a drug overdose. You can read these stories and more now inside the B98.5 app, and that's your entertainment buzz.
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B98.5, it's the Morning Buzz. Patriots back in action this Sunday. Their second regular season game. They host the Steelers. Kickoff for that game will be at 1. We'll have all the action here on the B. I got

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Just got a message inside the B98.5 app from Michaela. She's working in Augusta. She said, is there any way you can play me something from Brad Paisley? Something you don't normally play. Yeah, I think we can make that happen. How about No Eye in Beer? It's on B98.5. Where?

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B98.5, it's the Morning Buzz. So it looks like Florida Georgia Line really is back together. They're actually teasing an appearance at next year's Stagecoach Festival, which, by the way, will happen April 23rd through the 25th. Details and

B98.5. It's the Morning Buzz. It's Cooper. Tomorrow morning, 7:20, another chance for you to grab a pair of tickets to see Sugarland at the Cross Insurance Center in Bangor. That show coming up on November 11th. We'll give those away when we do Stinger Trivia. Kenny Chesney is on B98.5.

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1: Turn it up, song. All right, boys. This is her favorite song. You know that, right? 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

B98.5. It's the Morning Buzz. It's Cooper, and I'm headed for the door. Jess is on her way in next. She'll get you through the bulk of your work day. If I don't talk to you, have a great rest of your Monday. 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

0: here we are. We got a full work week ahead of us. Yes, this is a Monday that we actually have to work. Hey, it's Jess. I'm on the job with you. I'll be honest with you. I kind of got used to not working on a Monday. After just one long holiday weekend, can we just make that a thing? B98.5.
1: I'm

want you to imagine just for a second having a couple of months of not having to stress out about bills, about finances, about the budget. 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I've got more details in less than 10 minutes. 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

day, Potts Farm was a place to go. Load a truck up, hit the dirt road. 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King and the can and the Marlboro man. Jack and Jim were a few good men. 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And all this small town, he said, she said. 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You better mind your business, man. Watch your mouth. 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I'm tired of talking, man. Y'all ain't listening. Them old

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1: It's Luke Bryan, Country and She Knows It. My name is Jess. I'm on the job with you. 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It is our $25,000 cash grab. Yeah, you heard that right. $25,000. You know what that says to me? 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

thought Ella Langley was going to get quite a few CMA nominations this year, but I don't think anybody could have expected 9. And in some categories, like Song and Single of the Year, she's got 2 songs that are nominated. That's nuts. Central Maine's number 1 for New Country, B.

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We got a little coffee date because you've got a chance to win $25,000. 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
1: So here in Maine, we have a lot of old businesses, places that have been around for decades. Most of them, though, have not been around for 100 years, but that's the case with Shaw's Ridge Farm Ice Cream in Sanford. 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

0: to get to know you, everything about you makes me want you, know what you're doing, baby, don't you, don't you?
1: What an incredible performance from Lainey Wilson this past Friday. She was a part of the 9/11 tribute in lights in New York City. 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

So you want a workday that is quick, that is easy, that is stress-free. 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We can make that happen for you. 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Scotty McCreary is on now. This is Damn Straight. It's B98.5. 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

0: 98.5. Okay, before you get up in arms about Morgan Wallen not being nominated for more CMA awards, let me explain. That's been by now. It's Jess. I'm on the job with you. It's been a minute since he's put out an album. I'm the Problem came out outside of the eligibility period for this year's CMA awards. But I do agree he probably should have been nominated for Male Vocalist of the Year or Entertainer of the Year. I mean, he's been selling out shows left and right, stadiums on back-to-back nights on these tours. I mean, I think that would have made him eligible for Entertainer of the Year. That's just my humble opinion. He's up for Musical Event of the Year with Ella Langley for I Can't Love You Anymore. We've got a list of CMA nominations, surprises, and snubs waiting for you on our app.
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me tell you, she was the prettiest thing I'd ever seen in a pair of boots. Well, she walked right up to me, handed me a beer, gave me a look like, let's get out of here.

Jess. On the job with you as we are navigating this Monday and keeping it in its place. Central Maine's number one for new country, B98.5.

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Hey, it's Jess. Probably the only part of the workday that we don't want to go by quickly is the lunch hour. So we're going to slow things down right now so you can get all the rest and relaxation that you need. B98.5.

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1: Ella Langley had the best reaction to being nominated for Entertainer of the Year at the CMA Awards. That is Loving Life again. It is Jess on your lunch hour. She's never been nominated in this category before. It is the largest and the biggest award of the night. It's the most coveted. It's why they save it for the end. She shared a video of her watching the CMA nominations be announced and, you know, just getting excited about everyone. All nine of them. And when Entertainer of the Year came out, she crumbled to the floor, wide-eyed, and just stared at the ceiling. She was in complete disbelief to be nominated for the biggest award of the night. But honestly, she could win it. I can only imagine what her reaction would be to that.
2: I joined the...
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Got your feet up right now? You should. It's the lunch hour. Kick back, relax. Morgan Wallen on now. It's Don't We. B98.5.

see us on Thursday, we've got your chance to win $25,000. I mean, you can keep us on all week. Great. But Thursday, it's going to be a big day. 8:20 in the morning will be your first chance to win right here. 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

Jess. I have a feeling this song next year could be nominated for a couple of awards. Everybody loves a good collab. It's Coe Wetzel and Ella Langley. This is Jaden. Central Maine's number one for new country, B98.

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Whatever it is, you've got to have us on, okay? 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

0: 98.5. You know, we haven't heard the last of Dolly Parton. That is John Morgan. It's Kid Myself. Hey, it's Jazz. And of course, we've got products and businesses that are still going to be coming our way from Dolly Parton. But music is a big part of that. We know she's got music that is buried at Dollywood. But Dolly herself, I think, has music coming our way, even though she passed away in August. I think she's got a plan for us. She's actually a part of a new project that's coming out in October. It is an album called Where the Soul Never Dies, celebrating 80 years of the Stanley Brothers. And she's a part of a new version of their 1964 song, Bound to Ride. She actually recorded her part on this song in 2022. Take a listen to this on our app.
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going to see both Ella Langley and Morgan Wallen pick up a CMA award for this one. 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

don't know if you've been watching Lioness or if you're a fan of the show Landman, but one of those actors from Lioness is going to be making the jump to Landman. Michael Kelly, he's joining season 3. He's going to play a character named William Crockett. He's a titan of the oil industry as he manages one of the largest firms. B98.5.

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0: 98.5. Zach Topp has got two CMA Award nominations this year. That is South of Sanity. He's up for Album of the Year for Ain't In It For My Health. He's also up for Male Vocalist of the Year. It's Jess. I'm on the job with you. Speaking of the CMA Awards, we've got somebody who's going to be making their return to that show for the first time in 10 years. I'm talking about Taylor Swift. Yeah, she hasn't been there since 2016. She actually presented the award for Entertainer of the Year to Garth Brooks that year. But she's going to be back because she's nominated. She's up for Single of the Year for her song, I Knew It, I Knew You. And she has already confirmed on social media, talking about that nomination, that she will see us at the show.
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the closer we get to 2027, the more news we're going to get about Florida Georgia Line and what their plans are for next year. Like Stagecoach, they shared a video of them loading up the truck and headed that way. April 23rd through the 25th next year. Central Maine's number one for new country.

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Hey, it's Chrissy. I know it's Monday, but I'm here to get you through the rest of your workday with the most country. On the way, Stella Lefty, Jordan Davis, Lainey Wilson. And if there's something I can play for you, text me on our app. Here's Morgan Wallen. 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

it's Chrissy on B98.5. I got to give a big shout out to the crew from Smush Cookie Creamery. I can smell those delicious cookies. We love being your neighbors here on Water Street in Augusta.

0: 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Lainey Wilson, Phone Keys, Wallet. Hey, it's Chrissy. So yesterday was Grandparents' Day, and man, do I miss my grandparents. My Nana, who, by the way, lived to 103, she would always say, your eyes are bigger than your stomach, meaning I took too much food thinking I would eat it all. I want to know, what's a phrase your grandparents would say to you? 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

0: Hey, it's Chrissy. Grandparents Day was yesterday, so I want to know, what's that one phrase your grandparents would always say? Randy told me on our app that his meemaw would always say, "Eat something, your skin and bones." Paul's grandpa Pete always said, "Pull my finger." We know how that ends. Here's Tim McGraw.
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So much new country, you could get through all of the Reds Eats traffic without hearing a commercial. 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Now.

That's Tucker Wetmore. He has a CMA nomination for New Artist of the Year. You can see the complete nomination list on our app. And here are two that have won a bunch of CMAs. It's Jason Aldean and Carrie Underwood. 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

0: 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Hey, it's Evan Paul. I've got a chance for you to get a 20-year anniversary Josh Turner autographed guitar just after 7 o'clock tonight on Taste of Country Nights.
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0: 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Hey, it's Chrissy. Renee checked in while she's working cleaning houses. 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

It's Chrissy on B98.5. Want to say hey to Wrapped Up, our neighbors right here on Water Street in Augusta. I'll be coming over soon for my roast turkey sandwich with extra mayo. Thank you so much for making us part of your workday.

It's Chrissy asking for the phrases your grandparents use or used. This one's cute. Mark said every time he sees his poppy, he does the I got your nose trick. By the way, he's 25, but he still loves it. Here's Dan and Shay.

0: say so. It's Chrissy saying hi to the Maine DOT. I see you guys working hard fixing up our highways and our streets. Thanks for doing all you do. Now we'll make sure that all the drivers move over for you. 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

It is official. It's the drive home with me, Chrissy. On the way, Luke Combs, Morgan Wallen, Riley Green. And the phrases our grandparents always say. Here's Old Dominion. B98.5. I know it.

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0: 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Hey, it's Evan Paul. I've got a chance for you to get a 20-year anniversary Josh Turner autographed guitar just after 7 o'clock tonight on A Taste of Country Nights.
1: I

0: B98.5. That's Coe Wetzel and 9-time CMA nominee Ella Langley with Jaded. Hey, it's Chrissy. We're sharing our favorite grandparent sayings. Yesterday was Grandparents' Day. Carly told us on the app that her Nana always told her, "Your mom may have said no, but you're at Nana's house now." Ooh, I like that one. Tina said her grandma would always say, "Take this $5 and don't spend it all in one place." These are so great. Thanks for sharing these. Lainey Wilson is up next.
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Hey, it's Chrissy with your drive home. Riley Green's album, That's Just Me, is out this Friday. And a week from tonight, Riley will be spinning his chair around as a coach on The Voice. Here's his latest. It's Think As You Drunk. Being

It's a drive home with me, Chrissy. I don't think anyone is surprised that Ella Langley has 9 CMA nominations, Entertainer of the Year, Female Vocalist of the Year, this song, smashing records, and nominated for Single and Song of the Year. You know it. It's Choosin' Texas. B98.5.

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1: So here at Maine, we have a lot of old businesses, places that have been around for decades. 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

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Hey, it's Chrissy. Rumor has it that Luke Combs and Luke Bryan will sing their duet Finders Keepers live on the CMAs in November. Luke Combs, one of the nominees for Entertainer of the Year. Here's Sleepless in a Hotel Room on B98.5.

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Hey, it's Evan Paul. I've got a chance for you to get a 20-year anniversary Josh Turner autographed guitar just after 7 o'clock tonight on Taste of Country Nights. Another

0: 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That's Lauren Elena and Chase Matthew with All My Exes. Hey, it's Chrissy. 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

right, that's going to do it for me, Chrissy, on this Monday. Get ready for a bunch of country stars stopping by to see Evan Paul and the Taste of Country crew. I'll be back tomorrow. Have a great night. 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

That is Josh Ross and Hate How You Look on Taste of Country Nights. It's Evan Paul, and we're hardly working tonight. That's how we roll on the second shift. I'm going to get you through it tonight. Bailey Zimmerman is coming up with Chevy Silverado right after FGL on Taste of Country Nights. Mix.

Silverados and them old small Ford Rangers on the road. You remember what I'm talking about? It's Evan Paul with you here on Taste of Country Nights with Amen Shaboozy featuring Jelly Roll.

New country there from Luke Bryan. That was called Country and She Knows It on Taste of Country Nights. I got a chance for you to get an extra $500 in your wallet just for listening to the show. You know, we're not beyond paying you to listen to me. So go to Taste of Country on your phone, on your

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0: rains, it pours. Luke Combs there, Taste of Country Nights. Imagine this, you're at a wedding, and this is the scenario going on that you had no idea about. Surprise! Graylin James, Water at a Wedding, Taste of Country Nights.
1: Well, I didn't want to show up, but our families go way back. 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

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It's Evan Paul with Dustin Lynch, where it's at. It ain't

0: Hey there. I was listening about, I think it was like 15 minutes or so ago, but I was just able to pull over and call. There was a song about a wedding and there being the woman being pregnant, and that's why she can't drink at her own wedding. Am I imagining that, or is that something you played? And if it is, what is that, please?
1: It's not your imagination. That was Graylin James and Water at a Wedding that I played earlier. Thanks for calling in. Now, Hudson Westbrook. Here's brand new country called Painted You Pretty, a taste of country nights.

0: you there from Hudson Westbrook. That is called Painted You Pretty on Taste of Country Nights. The day has come. The CMA nominations came in on Thursday. I'm going to roll through a couple of them here with you. First of all, Ella Langley leads the CMA nominations, if you didn't already know. She's up for Ella Langley Entertainer of the Year, Female Artist of the Year, many more. For Entertainer of the Year, along with Ella, Cody, Luke Combs, Stapleton, and Lainey Wilson, along with Ella in Female Artist of the Year, Miranda Lambert, Megan Maroney, Casey Musgraves, and Lainey Wilson. And then for Male Artist of the Year, we got Luke Combs, Cody Johnson, Chris Stapleton, Zach Topp, and Steven Wilson Jr. Those are your top three there for the upcoming CMA nominations that just came out last week for the 60th Annual CMA Awards. It'll happen November 18th. That's, of course, country music's Christmas right there.
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